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2: nos toca pelear por nuestra salud y sobre todo por la de aquellos más vulnerables ante la enfermedad, los pacientes de cáncer. Por eso, nuestros psicólogos, trabajadores sociales, médicos y voluntarios siguen contigo. 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
3: Now this here's a story about the Rock Island Line. The Rock Island Line, she runs down into New Orleans. And just outside of New Orleans, there's a big toll gate. And all the trains, they go through the toll gate while they gotta pay the man some money. But of course, if you've got certain things on board, you're okay, you don't have to pay the man nothing. And just now, we see a train, she's coming down the line. And when she come up near the toll gate, the driver, he shouts.

And the man say, well, you all right, boy, just get on through. You don't have to pay me nothing. And the train go through. And when he go through the toll gate, the train got up a little bit of steam and a little bit of speed. And when the driver think he's safely on the other side,